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Mike 75, 401, D75, respond. PS1, 2018.

0: what?
1: Medic 75-5. We do have HPD started. Caller was saying the individuals around the subject, dumping water on them, don't know what's going on with them. So I have HPD started as well.
2: Okay.
1: And you want to use your...
2: Oh, I'm right behind it.

0: from 75. We do have a better location. 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
1: Mike 75-5, they're advising us near the gate.
0: Can you attempt a callback? We're near the gate. They haven't found anybody.
1: That's correct. Stand by.

0: 75-5, you drink.
1: Negative, we're out talking to someone.
0: Black pants, white shirt, sugar ring from your medic unit. That's your subject.
2: Cool.
1: Okay. CD-75, you can go in service. We've spoken to the individuals. They said they're fine. They don't want anything. Don't need anything. We're going to go in service.
0: All units in service on a good intent. 2024.

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0: Dispatch, Unit Wash, I'm on it. Confirming dispatch, I'll be investigating.
1: Rescue Engine 2 on the scene, confirming dispatch, I'm on the scene, 2058.

0: Hi, Link. You can return once from the rest of the two. Property damage. I'll be remaining on scene for a minute.
1: Okay, check.
2: Okay, medic 2E. Last mention, you lost property damage.
0: That's right.
2: Alright, rest of engine 2. 21-1.
3: Well, there's an 8 of P2 for responding.
0: Nah, but we're good.
2: Thank you.
0: Copy that.

0: Standby.
1: Nah, but we're good.
0: Thank you.
1: Copy that.
0: I'm 5-4 to Washington.
2: Thanks, I'm 5-4.
0: Clear the available aim and fuel.
2: Thanks, 5-4, 20 launches.

0: Washington Medic 1501.
1: Good.
0: 1501, are you okay with the info? My caller was calling from Wharton County.
1: Yeah, we'll be over there in a minute.
0: Okay. He advised you would not be any issues. We did not start Hancock PD. Just advise if you need them. 2107.
1: Copy. Does he know we're coming?
0: He does.
1: Thank you.

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1: Max 89-1.
0: So there is no 245 Virginia. There's a 245 Maryland. I'm not sure.
1: Okay, we'll make a call back. Stand by.

0: 51.
1: Good.
0: I listened to it. He told me several times, and I confirmed it. 245 Virginia. I just tried to call him back. If you want to check Maryland, just let me know. That's up to you. But I'll try to call him back here again.
1: Copy. We'll head over to 245 Maryland and see if that's it.
0: All right.
2: Will be available. 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

0: 591 Washington. We've located.
1: Okay.
0: The address is actually not marked.
2: Okay, we have him back on the line as well. We're trying to confirm.
0: Copy, it's 245 Virginia. It's from when they put 70 in. This road is actually unmarked on maps.
2: Okay, thank you.

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1: Good.
0: Captain 27, 13521 Perilous Churchyard. 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

0: out in 27 and engine 27 on the scene of a one-story single-family dwelling. Nothing of it. Shot Alpha, Bravo, down the skate.
1: Copy on the single-story single-family, nothing of it. 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

0: lost the console. I said, accidental alarm due to changing the batteries. Myself and the engineer and sir. Copy, accidental alarm due to batteries. Box clear, 27. Point 27, okay.
1: That's correct, push it back.
0: Point 27, 21, 28.

0: 10-27 from Cabin 27. Proceed to Marsh Pike for Long Meadow Raid for debris all over the raceway. Watch EZAC, we show 27-1 myself out for debris in the raceway, Marsh Pike, Long Meadow Raid.
1: Captain 27, is it Stings? Captain 27.

0: Washington, Captain 27.
1: Good.
0: We took a couple calls earlier. Is that Stones?
1: Yeah, it looks like when you drop a trailer, lay the stone throughout the intersection. We're going to do our best to try to at least get it off to the side.
0: Okay, Cap, I'll start the incident. It's just a kid's one. Medic 59-1, your status okay?
2: And then 27-1, Cap, 27.
1: Would you like us to pick up extra bombs? Quick Crew's going to bring your brush truck up. If you guys haven't passed High Lane yet, come High Lane to Smallwood, and that way you can kind of set up in the turn lane to help block it off.

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0: All right, 2131.

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1: Okay, Chief, what's your staffing?
0: 32.
1: 32.

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0: Marsh Flag Walmart Road, we've swept and blown to the best of our abilities to remove the stone. 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There's still some out there that have been left unturned that they can come deal with.
1: So we got 27.

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0: As you copy 9, respond.
1: PS1, 2245.

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1: Captain 9, PS 13246.
0: Lieutenant 9.
1: Sorry, copy, my apologies.
0: 9-1-1-2.
1: That's 9-1-2, PS 13246.

有下载障碍。哇，又来哇！Had the shelter showing basement smoke and heat. 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
0: Well, I got a single story style lantern. Side alpha, nothing showing. We have active alarm. We're out checking.
1: Captain 9, nothing one story rancher. Nothing happened from the outside. Active alarm sounding. 2250.
2: Not one.
1: Okay, Rescue Engine 9-1.

0: Captain on, Larson.
1: Captain on.
0: Yeah, we're forcing entry. We have a slight haze in the basement.
1: Copy, Captain on, forcing entry. Do you want an upgrade?
0: Nah, just hold off for a second.
1: Alright, just

0: chaplain with his deputy.
1: Okay. Okay, we're not sure if it's a haze of smoke or do we have an extinguisher that exploded. We got extinguishers that we can see on the floor and like a haze in the basement. We're just not sure what it is yet.
2: Okay, we don't have any property reps here to see.
1: Negative. And there's also no odor of smoke, so that's why I said hold off on upgrading it.
2: Understood. Washington, you reach out to the property rep and see if you can get somebody out of here.

0: Stephanie is the captain.
1: 7-9 is...
2: Yeah,
1: that's you right here.
0: Disregard. Did I hear that right? Did I hear
1: it? Captain, it's definitely, an extinguisher that exploded or something, or investigating.
0: Understood.
1: We made keys. Access was made via force.
0: Okay. The Sheriff's Department's on the way.
1: Direct. There's still some vandalization. He's being addressed.

0: definitely not a Washington. You got an ETA on the sheriff's office?
1: No, no ETA.

0: 79. They're Eastern in security right now.
1: Back out. Well, as quick as this all happened, we're not sure if somebody's still in there or not, so we're waiting to clear for them to clear before we reset the alarm.
0: All right. Also, all of our property reps that we have on file, if they're still up to date, they'll answer.
1: All right. Thanks for trying.

0: captain of the deputy.
1: Okay.
0: Can you send the other captain to the front door, please?

0: Yeah, 3G5. We have a pilot. That approved for you to pass along to CCC, to pass along to the alarm company to disarm it. There's two separate ones. The first one, 14721. The second, 14722.
1: Okay. East Washington Street, Elizabeth Court Apartments, Apartment 112, medical emergency. Station 754, respond Alpha, PS1, 2318.

0: So I called the alarm company back. They gave me a phone number that's no longer in service. So I don't know.
1: I copy. We did some digging on our end. We were able to get a hold of somebody that still works for them. Still on the phone with them now. I appreciate your efforts.
0: It wouldn't be a rude subject, would it?

0: Mr. Blandford.
1: Yeah, that's not who the alarm company told me. If you can get a name and contact, I can send it back to the back offices and get it put in.
0: Understood. We'll call you landline here.

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0: Lost Medic 75-2. Go to Locust in Baltimore. Your patient will be there with the police. Apparently there's another incident going on near the scene. They don't want you guys near it.
1: Copy, Locust in Baltimore.
0: Thank you. Sorry for the runaround.
1: Not your fault.

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1: Good.
0: Do they want us to avoid the intersection of Mulberry and Baltimore?
1: No, I think it's more like they're trying to get your patient away from the problem.
0: Okay.
1: And we're actually starting your second ambulance for another patient on the scene for a panic attack.

0: 35 on roster.
1: Yeah.
0: They want us on scene, or they want us at the other location as well?
1: Yeah, you can go to the senior, Peach will be there.

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0: Washington Engine 500 seeing a large single-story commercial company showing for the Alpha side. We'll be out investigating how this may influence that with the tank chief.
1: Engine 5, y'all seen nothing other than investigating. Establishing command to the level between C3 and A3. Hey,
0: before you on the chain.
1: See, engine 4, A3.

0: Washington from Engine 5. This contractor's on scene. They're working on the system. They're going to put the system on test.
1: Engine 5, I was workers working on the system. 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
0: Engine 5, make sure you contact the ECC, give them the number, so they can know when they're finished. Okay, we're not right now. For the battle.
1: Okay, what's your point?

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0: engine ones are two vehicles, one in the middle of an intersection. One person's telling me we have a mechanic.
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0: 9 out of Washington. Key trailer probably went straight. Okay, 5-9.
1: Oh.
0: Last night, Wally 15.
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0: 8 to 10.

0: 9, they've been advised they'll be waiting on you.
1: Here's the message,
0: they've been advised they're waiting on you.

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1: Okay, we'll be in route momentarily. Can you clear out notice for a priority 1, approximately 80-year-old male, hypothermia, respiratory?

0: Watson's advisory.
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0: Do you have any notes?
1: Padre.
0: Go ahead.
1: Caller advised male subject recently given divorce papers. Texas advising, telling him my son, I love him. There's a shotgun in the house. That's the last they heard from him. The sheriff's office is around.
0: Copy that. Will you let me know when they get on scene?
1: Indeed.
0: Thank you.

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1: 454.
0: Confirming notes. Mom's holding child has some road rash to left side. No other pair of injuries. Need evaluation. Duty 75 can clear.
1: Okay.
0: Oh, you don't see, just pull in front of the image.
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0: Correct.
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0: Oh, yeah, well.

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The HPD en route, the striking vehicle and officer are still here on scene.

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1: Go ahead.
0: That's my apologies. I looked at the wrong event. They do have it. We'll get it to somebody soon again.
1: Okay, I appreciate it.

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0: 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Sorry about that.

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1: Hi, Mary. This is Carson. Have I come back? Oh, I'm not just excited about 5 minutes. Bring your ready to 88-year-old female. She's complaining it's going to be abdominal pain. Patient has been seen multiple times with your story over the last couple of days. However, her complaints have varied. She's saying that she has mid-epigastric abdominal pain that's been going on for a little bit. Vitals is stable, heart rate is 72, AFib on the monitor, 97% on the net, 110 over 50, lost blood pressure. Sugar's good, pump is good. If you have no questions or orders, I'll be at your facility shortly.
2: No questions or orders, I'll be on my way, that's fair.
3: Washington, did they advise
2: what color entrance?
3: Stand by. I'm trying to figure this out here. I'm not sure if it's inside the hospital or if it's going to be at Robinwood.
2: Copy. Can you tell me what color entrance?
3: 79, 2 year service, 5-2, who's taking it?
4: Got it.
3: Doctor stated he was in the medical center at Meredith's radiology department.
2: It's wrong way.
3: Just not understood.
2: Okay, so if I'm still here, I can swing by and check briefly, see if they have anything.
3: If you would, I'm not understanding why the radiology inside the hospital would need you.
2: Yeah, I'm not sure either. I'll go inside and check.
3: Okay, let me know.

background, but not much. County to Frederick County.

stop it. Copy. And Franklin County, how you copy?

how do you copy Washington County on your tweet? Washington County, the maintenance. Franklin and Frederick's okay. Lock of Wallace is doing the stuff.

0: 969, your tires are covering your jet that you should repeat. We're passing the city park now. Alright, you guys handle, thanks.
1: 752.
2: Good.
1: I called the number back that he called from. I went straight to voicemail. I left a message. Out of the research that I was able to do to come up with a Leavenworth Pike address for an office, but I'm not sure.
2: Okay, stand by.

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0: Based off the info you provided me and photo research on our end, we're going to have T-75 contact a potential callback number for an office off of Leitersburg Pike to see if that was a facility who may have been calling. So in the meantime, I will update you and let you know what he says.
1: Okay. I'll hold you on what you got. 10 or 7.

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2: 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Got about a 20-minute ETA.

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0: 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Could you attempt one more callback, please, just so we can confirm?

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1: Go.
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1: Yes, sir. 1016.

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Okay, 269.

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0: Do you need anything? We're arriving shortly.
1: Possibly the stair chair.
0: I'm direct.
1: We are in apartment B, so we're going to have to lift up some.

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The Prospect Street, an overdose, 975-4, respond, 1041.

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0: And they're advising she's right across from the bus stop.
1: Got it.

0: upon it, what's that? Ed. We're in the hospital. What can I do?
1: Appreciate it, sir. 11 at 5. 754, you can disregard 9, take it.

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Washington engine 5-2. Engine 5-2. I'm working power pole, leaning against a tree, lines are arcing, no real fire. Have a pole number if you're ready. Are we in? PE pole, H. Henry, 28368. Okay, 5-2. 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

0: change of attitude. 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

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Chesapeake, Franklin County, Ames Company 3, Franklin County, 2331, respond. 1148.

responding to the state line in. 54-year-old male, caller advised, husband fell grabbing his chest, complaining of chest pain, no feeling in his left arm. Does have a history of recent MA, pressure to MI.

0: 10 Washington, Franklin, Dame 138, permit 2331, transporting class 3 American.
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0: Margaret Ingalls stole off Rochester Place and overdosed. I think 75 for injury one, duty 75, response 12-17. 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

0: Franklin 49. Red Washington. Yes, 75-year-old male, general weakness, vomiting and diarrhea. 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There should be a green porch light on at the residence. I'll look, thank you. 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
1: Alright, could you have a call back, come on back to me this time.
0: Rob. Okay, you guys, you have contact.
1: Five, four, five, five
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1: Okay, five of them, take a stop. You're around with the phone, just relocated.
0: Alright, 755, duty 75, engine 1 of us, come to the area where the plum used to be.

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0: 49, you're on the scene. 1230.
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1: 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For 75-3, status check.

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1: Yes, sir. 1383.

0: 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Traumatic injury, MSPLC, Animal 75, respond 1319.
1: Washington.
0: Good.
1: Do you have the information?
0: MSP's out, an individual fell out of a wheelchair.
1: Thank you.

0: 751. You're in. HP's on the way. An individual trying to harm himself with a knife.
1: Copy, thank you. Four stations until we get there.

0: 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Do you have a better location?
1: I'll advise it was on a dual prior to the sheets.
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1: Assuming it's correct.
2: The individual fell out of a wheelchair. MSP trooper should be...
1: Thank you.
2: The MSP trooper should be in a parking lot with his lights on.
1: Yeah, we see him in the roadway.

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You can see if you're on one on scene. Can you change the location to the Laundry Bargain Depot?

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1: Who?
0: The call is still in the feed. We found two blue sport fusions. Neither have animals.
1: Weren't able to hold the same with them.

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0: We're going to be available on admission refusal.
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0: one Washington, correction, manifold TV.
1: That was a good one, stand by. It looks like HP's taking them in themselves. You can go home.
0: Thank you, sir. Just available.

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0: 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We'll let you know something as soon as possible.
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0: Julie Colvin, we're out. Staffing, sir. You're out, Rollins.
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1: Yes, sir.
0: Okay. Boss 11-2, one ops.
2: 8FP 11-1 responding.
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1: 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One also, just to advise, we received multiple calls on this.

0: engine 1-1. What's your staffing so I can add you to the call?
1: 2, I'm marked up on the CAD.
0: Yeah, did take it. I got you now.
1: Thank you, Warren.
2: Washington Junction, bus 3, route 2.
1: Rush 1, with a 1 switch.
0: Rush 1 with 1.
3: One, I'm going to hit a 2 here.
0: On Jefferson Truck 3 and Bradford Jefferson Tanker 3.
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0: Tanker 12, have you one ops. Response check, rest squad 2001, Jefferson Truck 3, Jefferson Tanker 3. Chief, nothing out of rescue squad 2001, the ladder from Jefferson or the tanker from Jefferson. Your pleasure.
3: We won't need the ladder of the squad. 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How many brush trucks you got coming?

0: Washington, please keep on listening. We've got about 5 acres burning.
1: Okay, Chief, 1 year old scene of Ivy, about 5 acres off 1454.
2: 1812, Chief, 1 acre to Tiger.
1: Copy. Chief, he's getting attacked. You want me to go and start your additional?
0: Me and just stretch the line over and get ahead of it, sir.
2: Before it gets into the woodland.
1: North Meridian's Boulevard, fire stop and go. Unknown emergency vehicle 75, respond 1454. With 1812 getting attacked, would you still want that additional one?
0: Yes, sir.
1: Okay.
0: Washington, Chief 1, I'm going to go ahead and establish command.
1: Okay, Chief 1, you have the command at 1455.
2: Rush 1, command. I'm approaching the train, which really like to access.
0: There should be one, someone out there in the lane. When you get here, come up to engine 1-1. Go into the blackened area. I want you to come up and get the head of the fair, which is on the south side of the field.
2: Okay, I'm going to drive around with you. I'm going to need that manpower.
1: Stop it. Got about 5 acres. I'll swing over that way.
2: All right. I'll swing by on our way back.
1: Okay, rush one.
0: Okay, rush one. Rush 11, power brush one in. Give me a report on the east side of the fence. Copy.
1: Command.
0: Good.
1: You now have Jefferson Tanker 3 drive railing, and you now have Tanker 6 awarded. They're not out yet.
0: Copy.
1: Also, Chief, 19-1 just cleared the red zone on Harper Stray Road. I'm sending them over to you just in case.
0: Copy.
2: I need to come through town or canal route. I need to book it up.
0: Come through town.
2: Okay, park up shortly.
3: Cross one, go around the other side of 1-1. We got lines there. Come over here to the firefighting field.
1: Watch gang command.
2: C-1812, 1450,
1: break. Watch gang command.
0: Somebody to brush one sitting at it this time.
1: Okay.
3: Tanker 1's on the scene. Grand, where he was.
0: Tanker 1, come on back into the blackened area so we can throw a brush cover.
4: Come in. 11 on scene. We can access off Harper Ferry Road on the west side of the fire.
5: Copy. Head up that left side and knock down as much as you can.
4: Copy.
3: 7-1's working on the left flank now. Section bus 11. Green bus, will you approach the scene, Tom?
5: Press 3, when you arrive on the scene, come up where engine 1-1 is. I want you to go with, stand by. Bus 11 on, go ahead and help bus 1 out right there.

0: Plus One Command. I might be able, I'm able to drive through the black area due to multiple spot fires, so we're going to have to stop and deploy a lot from here.
1: Plus One, take it over to one officer on PS1 still, sir.
0: Plus One Command, these are the spot fires, multiple spot fires in the field. I'm unable to drive around here close enough, so we'll have to stop and deploy a line over there.
1: Copy.
0: Washington Jefferson, Brushland, you want some?
1: Brush 3500.
0: If you can back up so I can get some more lines.
2: When you come up, I need you to go around the left side of the fire.
0: Copy.

0: Kenley Avenue, mobile arm, ambulance 75, respond 50 to 1. Ascension C6 is about 5 minutes from Boonesboro. The tanker's up for response check. You still going to need the tanker?
1: Negative. We should be okay with that.
0: Okay. I'll let you know. Thanks, sir.
2: NLP 11-1, Washington County.
0: 11-1.
2: Yeah, I'm on the scene. What challenge do you want me on?
0: TAC 1FP, sir. TAC 1FP.
2: Okay.
1: A flank along the woodlands.
2: Copy, Chief.

0: Man, if we get a tanker up in this black area, that would help a lot.
1: Copy. Tanker 1, can you make it up into the blackened area?
0: Man, what unit was that you need me up?
1: Just come up into the blackened area.
2: One firefighter command. If you can send the next brush truck to the left flank and come around so we can keep it out of the woods.
1: Copy.

0: Marshall 11 to command. Order, reel back up. Go hop. We're going to drive around. Right. Come up through the blackened area and head down to where bus one is. Get them a sand down there.
1: Bus one, command. We get Tanker 1 in a position we can pull a leader line off and we can get a lot of fire with that.
0: Bus 11, chief. You want to attack the fire at the front of the truck?
2: Bus 1 is 2-1.
0: Okay.
2: Yes, sir, I'm just a lot here, and then we're going to hop in the sand and slow out the window to drive the spot and get knocked down on that one.
0: Okay, keep working that side there. 6-1 drive. 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
2: Got it.
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2: Well, okay.

0: 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We're St. Kelly.
1: 1107,
0: 5010.
2: The 11.
0: You see the 11. Failed scene about 5 minutes today, where do you want us to come from?
2: Just stay in the driveway for right now. We got a pretty good knock on.
0: Okay, we're done.
2: Look, one command.
3: I'll make a recommendation. You see the 11.
2: The 40s.
3: Access Crampton Lane. Just check the reference on that side for us, please.
2: Okay, did it breach the FM line then, I'm assuming?
3: Not that I'm aware of, but when I went over there earlier, there was a lot of smoke, so I couldn't get 100% of
2: it. Okay, copy. 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
0: Okay, we're checking.

Brush 3, go ahead and turn around and go back and help brush 11 one down in there. I think brush 1's got pretty good control of that up there.

0: contact the Curtis staff and have security meet us at the Indo safety.
1: How far out are you?
0: About 3 minutes.
1: Five. GTV 11 on scene. We're going to be staging at the Indian Church for plane clear. Thank you, 11.
2: Mayor from Rush Street, you want to circle 11 on the side.
3: When we come up here, there, we have wrecks and they come stopped. I'm sure they'll probably fire back up to the homing piles right around where you're at.
2: Yeah.

0: main brush trees, we're out of water, heading out south of.
1: Copy. Can you top off with tanker one? Tanker one, you're able to top off tanker three while you're doing what you're doing up there. Yeah, three.
0: West 11, command. West flank is sustained. Mop up, that should be good.
1: Copy, left flank contained.
2: Okay, command, advise the fire not down, it'll be off for about 45 minutes. Break. Park services advising, correction, wants to know if you have any need for their services, sir.
1: No, sir, not at this time.
2: That's okay. They've been advised, 1550.
3: Command, UTV-11, the point is crew to the Cranston Lane.
1: Copy, UTV-11, Cranston Lane. Just take a look along that fence line. Make sure none of the air hopped over.
3: Okay.

0: Beauty the 11. When you get back to the end of that Crampton Lane, turn left and you want to go to 18068 Crampton Lane. Check along that fence right there.
1: Okay, we're done.

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0: Edge of Tiger 1 to command. Looks like you don't have a handle on the fire. Do you need us? We can return. Track 2. Yeah, you can go, sir.
1: Yes, sir. Is that your Tango 1? I have you as well, 1522.

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0: Safety 203 to come in. Okay. 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
1: No, they can go, sir.
0: He copies.

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0: Cow brush 11-1. Jefferson brush 3. Tanker 1.
1: Mop up.
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1: Take command. Police unit as are ready. Holy Company 1, Jefferson brush 3 and 11.
2: Oh dear.
1: Okay, 11-1.

0: 7.
1: 11 to 7, Ralph Myers, 54. North Village, Fort Lane, trouble reading by 75, respond 154. I haven't had to take a word. Do you want anywhere before I leave?
0: Okay, Tango 1 to 3, 40.

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1: Engine 6-1. 1541.
0: Yeah.
1: Just locate the residence. Call back as I just went past.
0: Yeah, we're out front.
1: Okay, 2-8.

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0: Sandy Hook Road, the Overlook Cliff Trail for the mountain rescue.
1: Okay, show them out.

0: Monsignor Hill Road, the Overlook Cliff Trail. Inaccessible patient. Medicaid, ATV 11's responding. UTV 8. That's probably 11 respond. Yes, 1812 is responding. Operational attack, 2 ops, 1554. Watch gang safety 203.
1: Good.
0: 203, are you still close enough that you can handle safety officer assignment on Sandy Hill Road?
1: I'm up by 70. If you want to go ahead and alert, I'll give it a second. If nobody pipes up, then just add me.

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Captain 11 wants UTV 8. So the next two medic unit, 5085. At the Overlook Cliff Trail, Mountain Rescue. You're in with 19, medic 20. 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

16 Elk Road, overlook Cliff Trail, Mountain Rescue. 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
0: Do have my transport medic stayed at the extra restaurant to transfer it for time being.
1: Okay. You have Predator 19, medic 20.
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0: Rescue on the Mountain Rescue, Safety 100, respond 5058.
1: Roger, Kenny, 196, respond 8.
0: Kipperick 196. 196, you're to stage at the Mexican restaurant on Key Crest. You familiar?
1: Yes.

0: Lost 1811 on the scene of Lost 34. Captain 11 will establish Maryland Heights Command. Command base located in Utility 11.
1: Alright, what's your location, sir?
0: Lost 34.
2: He is responding to San Diego Parade. Captain 11 will have the command at Lock 34, his buddy.

Block 34. 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Okay, brush 11 on. 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

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According to what three words, it looks like the patient will be on the green trail, directly in the middle of the blue trail instead.

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1: Medic 20. Your transmission is a bit broken. At this point, if you can stage with Panels 196 at the restaurant.

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1: Medic 20, your transmissions are a bit broken. At this point, if you can stage with panels 196 at the restaurant, keep your spirit.
2: He's here at the campus, you can just stay here for time being.
1: Okay, that's the first we've heard from him. That's fine. We want your location.
2: Yeah, you just arrived.

0: 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They were there at 1503. Medic 20 is in the command post at this time. Mark 34.
1: Case 411-016, 15.

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I'm going to assign you recon for time being.

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0: ALS 22 Command. I'm at Lot 34. Would you like me to relocate to Guidehouse with ambulance?
1: Just stay here for now. 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
0: ALS 20 copies. Recon to command.
1: Recon, good.
0: I have a medic unit and an ambulance report to Lock 34. We'll bring her back down the trail the way we come up.
1: Okay, I'm direct. Right, Fred, ambulance 196 from Commander. You direct on that report to Lock 34 with medic 20. 196 direct to Lock 34.
2: Washington strike.
0: UTV 8 to man with that information. Do you want us to continue in? All right, back out of work.
1: Go direct the recon.
0: I'm going to say you can turn back around and head out. Also, have the ambulance and medic unit meet us at the end of the trail right on Sandy Hook Road.
1: Okay, I'm direct on that. Direct ambulance 196, medic 20, you direct me at the Merrill Heights Trailhead on Sandy Hook Road.
0: ALS 20 direct.
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0: Hey, I'm just going to hang out with the Frederick folks for a few minutes until they're clear.
1: Sounds good. 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

0: 555 Austin.
1: It's going to be an injured subject. Result of assault, the HPD will have you responding as soon as possible.

Safety 203 to command. Unit calling command. Safety 203. Crew just want to make sure that if anybody's in contact with the husband, that they're going to go to Frederick Memorial. She wants to make sure he knows. Okay, we'll make sure someone gets in contact. Can you repeat that? Is Park Service up there with you? Yes. I'm able to wait for him when he comes down. My crew said he's walking down the mountain now. Yep, we'll pass that along. Thank you.

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0: Safety 203 to command. Frederick units are clearing. I'm clearing. 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I'm in service also unless you need anything else.
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Easily. No, X commands terminated to 1650. Yes, complete reporting. Frederick Daniels, 196. We'll switch back to our 9 Bravo. Okay, 196. 1650.

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1: 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Have you arrived?
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1: 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Yeah, HVD has units, sir.
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1: Yes.
0: Ambulance transfer station 7's quarter staffing a 5.

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1: Yes.
0: Ambulance transfer station 7's quarter staffing a 5.
1: Okay.

0: 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Thank you. We're clear from the call.
1: 9133, 1814,
0: my horse. 9133, PS1, 1814, 1817.

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1: 上来问。
0: Where is the patient system?
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1: Hey, 1818.

0: Charge, Deputy Nigel on the scene. Outburst again.
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0: Well, Standard 9-1 on the CDT, sorry, sir.
1: Stephanie 9 to Washington, please use the service. 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
0: 26, 9, 18, 24.

0: Just one coming out. Copy, I'm holding them after this. One black car gets in.
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0: 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Kirby dispatch, no fire or smoke visible. Occupants out waving us down. 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
1: From Washington, 1844.
0: Take paid for force. Yeah, we got that one now. Enjoy your fire.

0: Boston, 1-1, single story, mega warehouse, nothing showing, Delta, Alpha, Bravo, Charlie. Boston, 152, we'll be on investigating.
1: Charlie 1, I'm seeing investigating, nothing evident, Alpha, Bravo, Delta. Speaking for yourself.

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1: Yeah, try to reset. 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

0: 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It was in motion at the time. They're going to make arrangements for a tow. Engine 4 is available.
1: Okay, Engine 4, you can take it.

0: 播，是什么样的技师？
1: Good.
0: Yeah, we're going to be able to manage you with the tracker system. It's working properly. We're going to try and correct this evening. For any additional alarms until 0730, then send one to response for a follow-up.
1: Watch, copy. Send one to until 0730.
0: Also, you need to turn service. I'm
1: ahead. Okay, you can do that.

Taylor Ridge Chevy making her way out. Okay, is that chain down there, closer to that purple building down, or can they exit that way or not? No, it's headed 12-4. It's all roped off, correct?

by the ocean. Yeah. Three alert Meredith for me for 31 stroke, 75, 35-year-old female. Last known well was 20 minutes before 911 call. Roger.

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We have a call in your jurisdiction. 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
0: Ambulance 25, respond, check alert, 1930.

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1: Yeah.
0: Just keep me on the way.
1: We're responding.

0: 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The patient called back in and advised we're going to try to crawl.
1: Yeah, we see him. We're trying to tell him not to. He might help on the way.
0: Okay, I'll keep you posted.

0: 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The patient ended up opening the door. Okay, Angela.
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